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1: Teddy Swims says he is ready for a new musical era, and it all starts with this new single. Also, he's going on a tour called The Ugly Tour. I can't wait to see what that one's about. Here he is. It's new music. This is Mr. Know-It-All.

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106.1 BLI, Long Island's number one for all the hits. It's Danielle. You know, Harry Styles is going to be in New York City for 30 shows. And I really need to go to one, and you do too. We want to send you there in style. 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
1: Bruno Mars is going to be at MetLife Stadium for the Romantic Tour in August. I have a friend who went when he opened the show in Nashville and said it was incredible. So, yeah, I need to be there. And I think you do, too. 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It's Risk It All. BLI.

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1: Noah Kahan's new album, Great Divide, is really killing it. It's been out for a couple weeks. It's amazing. Make sure you set some time to listen to it. But a lot of people have been listening to it because for the second week in a row, it is the number one album in the U.S. Congrats, Noah. Here is the lead single off of that one, The Great Divide, BLI.

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1: You one of them? You got them. The biggest songs on Long Island. Picked by you. Played for you. Long Island's most wanted on Long Island's number one for all the hits. 106.1 BLI. Let's get the countdown rolling.
2: It's Danielle. I am counting down the top five songs on Long Island as chosen by you. It's Long Island's most wanted. And honestly, you have really good taste because I would have chosen this one as well. I am waiting for more Justin Bieber. I'm waiting for him to go on tour. So we're kicking things off with him. Number

106.1 BLI, Long Island's number one for all the hits. That was number four, Runway, Lady Gaga, Doechii. Go watch Devil Wears Prada 2. I was obsessed. Now, rounding out the top three, new Gracie Abrams, Hit the Wall. Back in the-

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106.1 BLI, Long Island's number one for all the hits. Life is so expensive, okay? It really just is. You walk out of the house, you spend $20 minimum. 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Psych and Ali Ali are going to help you out. 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
1: It's Danielle. I'm about to get out of here, but I'm going to leave you with some new music from Tyla and Zara Larsson. Called She Did It Again, but honestly, it should be called They Did It Again, because yes, they did with this song. I'll talk to you later. Have a good night.

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17: I keep seeing celebrities' posts, me in the 90s versus now. Well, the person staring at me in the mirror is definitely not the same person that could pull off bootcut jeans. 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

She'll be alright. 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

0: Your 106.1 BLI, Browns, Jeep, and Patchogue, Long Island traffic strikes over and the roads start to return to normal, hopefully, in spots like the LIE. For now, westbound, you are all clear from 110 to the Meadowbrook. Looks good, as does the southern state westbound from the Wantagh out to Hempstead Lake. Northern state westbound, you're in good shape off Vets Highway into Wolf Hill Road. LIRR, they will start a phased rollout. Hourly service beginning at noon on the Babylon, Huntington, Ronkonkoma, and Port Washington branches. The rest of the system gets up to speed later today. 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Matt Wolf, that's your 106.1 BLI Browns Jeep in Patchogue, Long Island traffic.
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2: Well, I think it's important to note that the great news this morning is that there'll be a lot less complaining in terms of the Long Island Railroad now that the strike is over.
3: Well, isn't it that the morning commuters are still having to drive in this morning?
2: Well, I mean, I don't know if they have to
3: That's what I heard, that the trains aren't working this morning.
2: Yeah,
3: still.
2: But that's no different than any other day.
3: Well, good point. Excellent.
2: The trains don't work when there isn't a strike, so
3: right, it's really no different.
2: I mean, honestly, you could say things are just getting back to normal.
3: Right.
2: The trains are just not working because they're not working.
3: Yeah, true point.
2: It has nothing to do with the strike or lack thereof. but it looks like the strike is over, so happy for
3: Mazel.
2: One and all. You know who I'm worried about, though?
3: Who are you worried about, Ty?
2: Matt Wolf in traffic. He's going to have nothing to get excited about.
3: Yeah,
2: now.
3: That was like very exciting for him.
2: It was like Christmas morning for him reporting all that news yesterday with the strike. But he'll be okay. Welcome to Tuesday. We close in on Memorial Day weekend, although it's going to be as if this past weekend was Memorial Day weekend because the weather this weekend going to be the complete opposite of what we just had.
3: I mean, and the weather today.
2: The weather today is still hot, 84 and sunny.
3: Yeah, but you would want it to be that for Memorial Day.
2: I know, but then tomorrow we're going down to, like, I don't know, rain and 70, and then we're going to be back in the 50s by Saturday. Mm-hmm. So it's a little different.
3: A little bit of a roller coaster.
2: You got another beautiful day ahead, sun and around 84. How are you this morning, Alex?
3: I'm doing great. I'm excited to be here with everybody.
2: We got a lot to get to. More money, $1,000 coming up at 8 o'clock. Syke and Ali Ali. 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
3: Okay.
2: And then not invited to the wedding? 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
2: And is our listener about to make a major mistake of her own that there might be no coming back from? We'll get to our daily disaster right after Olivia Dean. It's BLI. I could

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4: What happens when you should be invited to a wedding, but you're not? Do you show up anyways?
5: No. What?
4: 631-301-1061. The reason I'm asking is because I say you do show up. And you know why? Because you were invited to the bridal shower.
5: Okay. And usually they do invite the women. Like, historically, you invite the women who are going to be at the wedding to the bridal shower, right?
4: Email reads, I was invited to a bridal shower. Went in on a group gift. Attended the shower with a friend. Now the wedding is approaching in a couple weeks. Still haven't gotten an invitation. Very curious as to what happened. I reached out to my friend and asked her if she received an invitation, and she did. She said, I'm sure you're supposed to get one. It probably just got lost. Then she texted me pictures of the info of all the invite information so I can go.
5: But that's not her place to do that.
4: Should I just assume my invite was lost in the mail and show up?
5: No.
4: I feel weird doing that, but I also think it's weird to invite someone to a bridal shower and then not invite them to the wedding.
5: I'm curious, though, the relationship between this person and the couple getting married.
4: Didn't say, but I'm assuming because it was a group gift, maybe it was like,
5: maybe she's like a distant coworker or friends. Like something like that. Because that doesn't mean that you're necessarily getting the wedding invite. It is a little peculiar. Like,
4: it's very weird that you would invite somebody to a bridal shower and not the wedding.
5: I think that is bizarre, but you can't just show up if they're not didn't invite you. That's like absurd.
4: I would show up.
5: But.
4: And then if they ask, be like, why wouldn't I be invited? I came to your bridal shower.
5: Yeah, but you're making an assumption. And you know what happens when you assume?
4: 631-301-1061. I want to get over to Kelly. Would you go to the wedding?
6: Yeah, I wouldn't go.
4: You wouldn't go. I don't know.
5: Yeah. I don't think you can, because then what if my issue is...
4: Who the hell invites somebody to a bridal shower, but not the wedding?
5: But then what if they did, and then you show up to the wedding, and there's no spot for you?
4: How often are you sitting at the wedding anyways?
5: I mean, to eat dinner.
4: Just stand the whole time.
6: Yeah.
5: I don't know. That doesn't seem right.
6: Yeah.
4: I don't know. You agree, though, if you're invited to a shower, you definitely are required to be at the wedding, no?
6: Absolutely.
4: Yeah. Does this happen? Do people invite people to a bridal shower and
5: I've
4: not
5: never heard of
4: the
5: this.
4: Wedding?
6: I've actually known somebody that was invited and not to the wedding.
4: Really?
5: That's wild.
6: Yeah.
4: And they
6: didn't go to the wedding.
4: Were they offended that they were invited to one and not the other?
6: Yes. Yes, they were.
4: I would be too. Did they ever bring it up with the person whose wedding it was?
6: I don't know if she did.
4: Mm.
6: Yeah.
4: Mm-mm-mm. All right. Well, hey, Kelly, thank you so much for the phone call. You have a great day, okay?
6: You too. Bye-bye.
5: I don't know how you can realistically bring it up, though, because...
4: That's why you just show up at the wedding.
5: Yeah, but then you make the people feel bad.
4: Not necessarily.
5: But also, keep in mind, that couple getting married doesn't owe anyone a thing. Maybe in their head, the logic was, listen, I don't have space at the wedding. Maybe I want to, you know, have them as a formality.
4: Yeah, okay,
5: like,
4: but
5: you know,
4: here's
5: just
4: the
5: to
4: thing.
5: Have them
4: yep,
5: at the...
4: Nope. Because here's the thing. If you're going to do that, you need to make it known, gift not necessary. You don't invite somebody to your bridal shower with the anticipation of not inviting them to your wedding and be like, oh, yeah, bring me a gift to my bridal shower. You ain't coming to my wedding.
5: Yeah, but
4: bring me a gift to the bridal shower.
5: But psych, nobody even says like, hey, bring me a gift to my bridal shower either. It's implied. It will always be implied.
4: Right, correct. It's assumed. So what you have to do is, if you're not planning on inviting this specific person to your wedding and you're going to invite them to your shower, you need to make it known that a gift is not necessary.
5: So you have to print up a separate thing just for that one person to be like, hey,
4: well,
5: sorry.
4: Hey, I want to get over to Rochelle on the other side of this. Rochelle says, happened to me. Wait till you hear how I got my revenge. We'll get to that plus more your call. Show up at the wedding or not. 631-301-1061. Coming up, BLI.
7: 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Browns, Jeep, and Patchogue. Long Island traffic. Remember, even though the strike is over, the trains are not running at least until noon today. And even that's going to be limited. So we're starting to see that early volume now all of a sudden on places like the Northern State Parkway westbound, Nassau County, coming off the Meadowbrook. It's not terrible yet. Just be aware. LIE also building in that slot too. Southern State westbound, you are busy from the Meadowbrook into Peninsula Boulevard. Sunrise Highway moving well from 5th Avenue and Bayshore. all the way to 109. Remember that phase rollout again, hourly service starting at noon on the Babylon, Huntington, Ronkonkoma, and Port Washington LIRR branches. The rest of the system gets up to speed later today. I'm Matt Wolf. That's your 106.1 BLI Browns Jeep and Patchogue Long Island traffic.
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3: You're invited to somebody's bridal shower, right? And you go, you give a gift.
4: Right.
3: But then you think, wait, I never got my wedding invite. That's odd. Then your friend's like, Dad, probably just got lost in the mail. Mm-hmm. Here's the info to show up. Now, what do you do?
4: You can't do that.
3: If you're invited to a shower, you get invited to the wedding.
4: It's like, but if the couple did not send the invitation, you can't just take the information from someone else and just decide to go. And also, you have to let them know you're coming. So how is she going
3: to
4: do that?
3: This happened to Rochelle, but she got revenge. We'll tell you about Rochelle in just a second. However, first, line three, what's up? Good morning.
5: Okay, number one, you know the groom or the bride. Why don't you just call them and ask them? I'm not about it.
3: Everybody say make them feel uncomfortable, but apparently that's a faux pas. You don't want to do that. You don't want to call and make things awkward and uncomfortable.
5: Wouldn't it be more awkward to show up and you're not really invited?
3: I don't think so.
4: I think that would be awkward as hell.
3: I don't think they would even know you're there. Take it from somebody that's gone through a wedding I couldn't tell you in that moment in time who was there and who wasn't there.
5: Listen, I'm 84 years old and I've been to a lot of weddings.
3: Did you say you're four years old?
5: No, I was there. 84.
3: 84. Okay, I thought you said you're 4 years old.
4: I know, I heard that too.
3: You're incredibly well-spoken for a toddler.
5: Well, thank you.
3: You're welcome. Hey, thanks so much for the phone call. You have a great day.
5: Okay, love you. Bye.
3: Love you more. Let's get over to Nikki. Good morning, Nikki. What's up?
6: Well, first of all, I feel like you should make them feel uncomfortable. It's uncomfortable to invite somebody to your bridal shower and not invite them to the wedding.
3: Correct. Mm. And sometimes, by the way, it's not always the bride and or groom that invite people to the shower. It's sometimes the bridal party. If you're putting together a bridal shower invite list, you gotta check with the bride that who you're inviting is invited to the wedding, right?
6: 100%.
4: That is actually an interesting point because to play devil's advocate on what I was even saying, let's say the mom invited everybody. Like, how did you have that list? You had that list of people that you thought were gonna be at the wedding.
3: Yeah. One of our listeners, Rochelle, hit us up and she said, this happened to me. I got invited to my friend's bridal shower, but not her wedding. Cut her a check for the bridal shower, fully expecting to go to the wedding. I wasn't invited to the wedding. I actually found out I wasn't going to the wedding, canceled the check I wrote for her at the shower.
4: Oh, that's not right either.
3: Haven't spoken to her since.
6: It's so tacky to not invite somebody to the wedding. I'm sorry.
3: Like, and it's not like a birthday and a graduation. They're two separate things. This is something that's connected to the other thing. Like the bridal shower and the wedding are connected parties. You got to assume if you're invited to one, you're going to the other, right?
4: It is odd. It's very odd to not invite.
3: I say show up. Forget asking them. Just show up.
6: True, because then you can make them feel awkward. And maybe they really wanted her there and it got lost.
3: Right. And it's very possible that the invite did get lost, by the way. Because think of how often you get somebody else's mail in your mailbox.
4: But then would they reach out and ask about their RSVP if they didn't RSVP?
3: Another good point. Yeah.
6: That's a good point.
3: But no, and thank you so much for the phone call. You have a great day. Here's the thing, though. Sometimes you don't always feel comfortable asking people because, like, for example, my cousin's getting married next month, and she's been texting me asking about my sister who has yet to RSVP. My sister just forgot.
4: Mm-hmm.
3: But I was like, oh, ask her. She's like, I felt really, really weird asking her, so I wanted to check in with you first.
4: But it's the same argument of the person who was invited to the bridal shower bringing it up to the couple.
3: The term wedding crasher exists for a reason. Crash that wedding. That's what I say.
4: No.
3: Worst case, you get thrown out. Oh no, I didn't get my subpar plate of chicken.
4: But that's the thing. You're always making the argument that people don't want to go to weddings anyway. So if you don't want to go to the wedding and spend more money on a wedding, it's kind of like, all right, why am I going to go anyway?
3: Yeah, I just feel like you shouldn't be invited to the shower if you're not going to the wedding. It's only fair. It's only right. You get invited to one. I mean,
4: we're on the same page about that. It is a little odd, but...
3: And why would you want somebody at the shower but not the wedding? It's more gifts for you if you invite them to the wedding, right? You'd assume.
4: But you're also paying more for the plates and all this. I don't know.
3: I say show up. Make life interesting. Let's see how it goes, you know? And document it if you do. We'd love to see the video. That's our Daily Disaster. We do it weekdays 6:05 and 8:05 here on Syke and Alley Alley in the Morning. Coming up, you know, summer unofficially arrives this weekend.
4: True.
3: A lot of people are going to be looking for love. Some people like summer flings and hookups. Mm-hmm. And basically when you go for the summer fling or hookup, it's all about looks, right? But there are some people that want to find everlasting love
4: in the summer.
3: And continue it into the fall and winter months.
4: Yeah.
3: So you got to start looking for things other than looks. So we give you the 5 turn-ons that have absolutely nothing to do with looks.
4: Hey.
3: If you want to take a guess, 631-301-1061. We'll play Drive Time 5 coming up for Long Island Ducks tickets. Don't go anywhere.

0: same.
1: Pink Pantherist, Zara Larsson, stateside. It's 106.1 BLI, Long Island's number one for all the hits. Welcome to Tuesday, everybody. Beautiful today. Rich Hoffman of News 12 just said it's going to get up to like 92 degrees. Mm-hmm. Shut up. Mm. No way. Shut the front door.
2: Oh my God, you scared
1: me. I swear.
2: You scared me for a
1: second. If it gets that hot today, I will riot.
2: I'm fully going picnic mode.
1: How do we go from 2 weeks ago, it was like 50 degrees, and then it's going to be 92, and then Saturday, 60?
2: It's just, it's finding its groove. It's finding its groove, right?
1: Oh God.
2: Let it cook.
1: It's been 2 days, and I'm already sick of summer.
2: Yeah.
1: It hasn't even started yet.
2: It's funny, because we wanted warmer weather. Now we're going to have psych complaining
1: all
2: summer.
1: I'm sweating. I'm not a sweater.
2: All right, good.
1: Right? It's not, actually, that's not true. I don't mind sweating if I'm doing something that warrants sweating.
2: Gotcha.
1: I just don't want to sit in a car and sweat because it's hot.
2: I understand.
1: Coming up, let's play Drive Time 5.
2: Yes, let's.
1: We got tickets for the Long Island Ducks. If you want to play, get a guess in 631-301-1061. The five turn-ons that have nothing to do with looks.
2: Zilch.
1: Absolutely zero, zilch, nada, nothing. The five turn-ons that have nothing to do with looks. 631-301-1061.
3: You're 106.1 BLI, Browns, Jeep, and Patchogue, Long Island traffic. Slowdowns in Nassau County as expected. Even though the strike is over, you still have those lingering effects. Westbound LIE Jericho Turnpike into Lake Success. Pretty heavy now. You can hop on the service road. That'll get you past some of that. The northern state also in grind down mode big time at Shelter Rock Road. Westbound southern state, you're good from 107 past the Meadowbrook, but when you move past the Meadowbrook, there's brake lights all the way at Hempstead Lake. Remember, the LIRR, they start things in a phased rollout after this strike today, okay? Hourly service starting at noon on the Babylon, Huntington, Port Washington, and Ronkonkoma branches. The rest of the system gets up to speed later. I'm Matt Wolf. That's your 106.1 BLI, Browns, Jeep, and Patchogue, Long Island traffic.
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4: The five turn-ons that have nothing to do with looks. Summer fast approaching, and while a lot of people are just looking for a hookup, some people feel like this is a great way to get a jump on the fall and winter month hookup. And
5: get on the love train.
4: Locking somebody in early.
5: Yeah, lock them in.
4: But when you're doing that, you can't do it just based on looks, okay? You got to look for other things. So what are, according to a new poll, the five turn-ons that have nothing to do with looks? 631-301-1061 to take a guess. Drive Time 5 brought to you by College Hunks Hauling Junk and College Hunks Moving. Jen on the line with a guess. What you got?
6: Yeah, having a nice fat bank account.
4: A nice fat bank account. Thank God you said bank account after that. Yeah, how about the wallet? Yeah, where you keep the old cash. Yep. That's not that important to women, is it?
5: Not to me.
6: Not to me.
4: Now because you both feel stupid, you're like, no, not to me.
5: No, I didn't take the guess.
4: The wallet, how much they make can be important. Although, you know what? I can understand that, though. You don't want to be linking yourself to a partner or to a mate forever and then come to find out later down the line they've got no money to their name and they've been bankrupt like six times.
5: Well, that's true. You want them to be financially responsible.
4: Correct. I mean, imagine, you know, being with somebody, getting married, and then you find out they've got like $400,000 in debt.
5: Well, those are conversations that any smart people would have before they get married.
4: You'd think, but a lot of people.
5: That's crazy work.
4: Yeah, they don't.
5: How do you not have those conversations?
4: And a lot of people, you can have those conversations, and that can never come up, and you could just think that that person's okay.
5: But see, then those two people shouldn't get married.
4: 631. Oh, a lot of people shouldn't get married.
5: That's true. Good point.
4: Where should we start? 631-301-1061. The five turn-ons that have nothing to do with looks. Your wallet at number three. Four left. 631-301-1061. More guesses coming up.

0: 6:45. It's 106.1 VLI, Long Island's number one for all the hits. It's only supposed to be a high of like 82, but friggin' Rich Hoffman on News 12 said it's going to be like 119 today.
1: That's not what he said.
0: All right, 92. Okay. But still, imagine if we touch 90 degrees today and then Memorial Day weekend, we're looking at temperatures in the low 60s.
1: We're going to find out.

0: you know.
1: Sometimes deodorant and like a freshly shampooed head of hair
0: smells fantastic.
1: Smells better than
2: Can
1: any perfume or cologne you might put on.
2: Can I take a moment to discuss my deodorant that's standing right here?
1: Why are you holding it like we're filming a TV commercial right now?
2: It's Dove aluminum free because aluminum in your deodorant can actually cause cancer. Fun fact, everybody, check your deodorants. Uh-huh. This is cucumber and green tea.
1: Okay.
2: It smells phenomenal.
1: Throw it over here. I want to smell it.
2: Wait, do you want to cap it?
1: Yeah,
2: cap it.
1: It's okay.
2: Okay, I'm scared.
1: Let me see.
2: Ah!
1: This is,
2: did you get it?
1: Dove aluminum free.
2: Yeah. I also got another one in here. If I want
1: gentle to the skin.
2: Very gentle to the skin.
1: Oh, it does smell good.
2: Yeah, right? I've also got coconut and pink jasmine in my bag.
1: I'm good. All right.
2: Like the Bubba Gump of deodorant.
1: Let's go through this here. The five turn-ons that have nothing to do with looks, your wallet, sense of humor, confidence at number one. Mm-hmm. Got to be confident. Not
2: of
1: cocky.
2: Course. No.
1: But confident.
2: And there's a very fine line between the two.
1: This is something I'm still working on. Emotional intelligence.
2: That's so sexy.
1: The ability to regulate your emotions in
2: emotional intelligence is hotter than if you're like book smart to me.
1: That's the thing I think what I would argue a lot of people, a majority of people don't have a handle on their emotional intelligence, how we react to certain situations. And the ability to process emotions before releasing them into the wild.
2: It's very true.
1: And then the ability to make someone feel safe.
2: Yeah.
1: Give them that sense of comfort, that sense of security. That's your Drive Time 5 list for today. We do it every single weekday right around 6:30 here on Syke and Allie Allie in the morning. Coming up, 2 minutes away, Allie Allie, with what we need to know.
2: Hey, get your hands on a rotisserie chicken because the TSA is encouraging you to pack all the rotisserie chickens you can.
1: All right. I love me a good rotisserie
2: oh
1: chicken.
2: Oh, my God. So. Me too. $4.99 at the stores. Fantastic.
1: $4.99?
2: Yeah.
1: What are you living in, 2004?
2: Oh, really?
1: $4.99?
2: I thought they still were $4.99.
1: $8 maybe.
2: Oh, really?
1: If you find a $4.99 rotisserie chicken, hook me up.
2: All right.
1: We're going to get a quick check of the traffic and then back to the music. Okay. Allie Allie's need to know on the way in 3 minutes.
3: You're 106.1 BLI, Browns, Jeep in Patchogue, Long Island traffic. LIE taking a bit of a beating now, westbound, starting at Jericho Turnpike. Remember, the strike is over. The trains don't start up until noon. Even that's limited service. Fill you in on that in just a moment. First, let's go to the Northern State westbound. Heavy at the Wantagh, then you're stop and go to Glen Cove Road, then heavy all the way into the Queens Line. Southern State, that's picking up too at 110. Now, LIRR starts a phased rollout. 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
2: 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Here's what you need to know.
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4: And it's all brought to you by College Hunks Hauling Junk and College Hunks Moving. So bring the rotisserie chickens to the airport. You could, that was more turkey.
5: It was a turkey,
4: yeah,
5: right?
4: Yeah, but that's all right. That's all right. Okay. Yeah, they encourage you to bring the rotisserie chickens. And I'll tell you why in just a second, because I wasn't expecting to say that this morning.
5: Yeah.
4: But first, today, Dunkin' is doing it again. Another million coffees. They're giving them away. They're just shelling out the coffees every day.
5: Do we really know if that's the truth?
4: I mean,
5: listen. Let's keep a track.
4: If I get a free coffee, I'm like, cool, I'm one of the million. It just makes me feel good.
5: Just say free coffees.
4: Yeah.
5: We put the million thing on it. Like, what does that mean?
4: I don't know either, but it's fine. But we don't have the code yet. It's coming to us today. So keep an eye on Dunkin' socials and the BLI socials. We'll let you know what that code is so you can get yourself a free coffee. All right, moving along. This movie had me in a chokehold in 2004, so I know I'm not alone.
5: I know that's what you like.
4: Psych. Shut
5: just
4: up.
5: Just from what you've said, I know
4: anyway,
5: that's something you're into.
4: Anyway, if any... Stop it. I think my boyfriend's dad is listening. Anyway.
5: It's his problem.
4: You know the movie... Okay. You know the movie Ella Enchanted in 2004? Anne Hathaway?
5: I've never seen it.
4: So there's a million different takes on Cinderella. We know this to be true. Right. This is the Anne Hathaway version. It was a phenomenal movie. It's also free to watch on YouTube right now. I watched it the other day. They're making a TV series at Disney with Anne Hathaway back as executive producer.
5: That's cool.
4: So that's really cool. Yeah, I was excited about that. Do we need the reboot? No, but hashtag nostalgia, am I right?
5: So, yeah, I don't think we need any reboot ever, really.
4: Yeah, I know. But that's literally, they're just trying to make money off of everything now. So, but all the information on that is at WBLI.com/mornings. All right. So go to Costco and get your $4.99 rotisserie chicken because, yes, they do have rotisserie chickens for $4.99 at Costco. The TSA is encouraging it. They're telling people they're no longer allowing protein shakes larger than 3.4 ounces, which obviously is the max for liquid that you could bring in. But you're free to bring as many rotisserie chickens as you can fit in your carry-on. That is literally what they said.
5: So weird.
4: And people are doing it. People are bringing them in to challenge the TSA. I don't know why you take up space in your carry-on just to bring rotisserie chickens.
5: Yeah.
4: I would use that space for like shoes or something. But people are actually bringing in rotisserie chickens to the airport.
5: Smuggling their rotisserie chickens.
4: Yeah, and they can't say anything about it because they literally encouraged it.
5: I love me a good rotisserie chicken.
4: Oh my God, they're just so good.
5: They really are.
4: They're plumped up of all kinds of steroids and whatever, but it's so good.
5: Yeah, no, they're delicious.
4: I'll eat the steroid chicken.
5: I love them.
4: Yeah.
5: And I love the little tanning bed it sits on in the food store.
4: it's
5: always
4: rotates.
5: Right next to the either the registers or like the fresh fruit.
4: Yeah.
5: It's just an odd place to put rotisserie. Like, why would you not put that in like the, I don't know, the chicken or, you know, beef section?
4: Yeah.
5: Like where they keep
4: Costco they do.
5: Do they?
4: Yeah, it's in the back section. And you're right, it is like a little tanning bed. It's like the chickens are at beach
5: chicken
4: bum.
5: Chicken tanning bed.
4: Yeah. Beach bum chickens.
5: Beach bum. Cock. Cock bum.
4: Well, I'm Allie Allie, and that's all you need to know.
5: Thanks, Allie. Appreciate you as always. Coming up, do not forget, we got those tickets for Charlie Puth at 7:20 this morning. Don't move.
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9: All right, 7:01. Don't forget, tickets for Charlie Puth on the way at 7:20 this morning. And 7:06, senior pranks and senior games need to stop immediately.
4: Okay.
9: And never, ever come back again. You think they're all fun? No, they're dangerous. And I've got an example as to why. Coming up at 7:06.
1: You're 106.1 BLI, Browns, Jeep, and Patchogue, Long Island traffic. Sun's creeping up along with the traffic. Westbound Southern State at 110. You slow down even more
0: as you move toward 107. Now, the Sacta Coast, that's doing okay for now, both directions. How about the LIE westbound? You are good out to Jericho Turnpike, but that's when the nonsense starts. Heavy from there right into the Queens Line. All because of the LIRR strike. Yes, it is over, but remember, no trains until noon today, and even those go hourly only on the Babylon, Huntington, Ronkonkoma, and Port Washington branches. The rest of the system gets up to speed later today. You can check out details on everything, including those shuttle buses, which are still running up at WBLI.com. I'm Matt Wolf. That's your 106.1 BLI Browns, Jeep, and Patchogue, Long Island traffic.

0: Senior pranks and senior games need to stop. And if you don't think so, listen to this. It's 106.1 BLI, Long Island's number one for all the hits. Psych at Alley Alley in the morning. So we know graduation's right around the corner.
1: Of course.
0: Kids are excited. They're out playing and having fun and pranking each other. And listen, when I went to high school, I don't believe we had a senior prank. I think we had like a senior walkout day.
1: Okay.
0: All the kids got in trouble though. Never had a senior prank though. Never had senior games like they do nowadays.
1: Yeah.
0: I don't get it.
1: I don't think we really had a prank. Something happened my senior year of high school that was bad, and we all got in trouble for like six kids' actions. And if you went to my school, you know exactly what that was.
0: Mm-hmm.
1: But yeah, I don't think we did a prank.
0: So there are these things called, I guess, senior assassin games or whatever, where these kids, they have targets and they go around and they have to
1: shoot other kids with water guns or whatnot.
0: And I don't know what the rules are. And if you do and you want to help me understand, 631-301-1061. But basically, it's whoever's left standing wins the game and they video it and whatnot. But they're getting really, really, they're getting really, really crafty with how they go about doing their assassinations.
1: Okay.
0: These seniors, these high school seniors. So they're lurking neighborhoods late at night, wearing dark clothing, sometimes masks, and they're holding what look to be real guns.
1: Okay. Yeah. So what do you think's going to happen?
0: So we go to Michigan.
1: Yep.
0: Police officer is being praised for not shooting a high school senior that was creeping around a neighborhood with a water gun in his hand. Everybody was calling the police saying there's a man with a gun walking around our town, and it all had to do with the senior prank.
1: That's so stupid.
0: And it's all caught on video, too. I mean, from what I saw in the video, I could totally understand how a police officer would walk up on this kid thinking that there's something.
1: And you have to be careful, especially today.
0: Really, really dangerous going down.
2: Hey, get on the ground. Get on the ground. Get on the ground. Get on the ground.
3: Hey, I'm all set. It's some kid doing water wars.
4: That kid's family should be planning a funeral right now. He just had a fantastic action not to fire and shoot this kid.
0: Yeah. Whatever happened to just letting like chickens roam the high school hallways?
1: Yeah, like you label one, another one two, and then you let everyone think there's a third somewhere.
0: Yeah, great. Yeah. Great prank, right?
1: Or no, one and three, and you let them think the two is in there somewhere.
0: Or like, you know, Full House when they put the teacher's car up on the roof
1: or something.
0: And Uncle Jesse was the one helping
1: because
0: he went to that high school and he hated the principal. I don't know. Am I crazy to think we're just trying to do way too much with these stupid pranks and these assassin wars and whatnot?
1: It's just, it's not.
0: Stupid.
1: It's never the right time, but especially in today's climate.
0: Yeah.
1: It's just, what are you expecting?
0: Everybody's on edge.
1: You're lurking around people's neighborhoods at night. Like, I remember playing Manhunt on my block at night and people were like ready to call the cops on us.
0: Yeah.
1: And that was like, we're just playing Manhunt. Like, all right, let's have a summer. But
0: water guns nowadays don't look like the super soakers we had when we were kids. They look like legit handguns.
1: Yeah, they do.
0: They're made to look like they are actual handguns. So whatever. If you got a senior or you know of a senior, give them a heads up. Give them a warning. If they're going to do this stuff, fine. Go right ahead. Do what you want to do. But don't be dumb about it. Please try to figure out a way to do it smart and not get anybody or themselves hurt. This another public service announcement from the old man, Psych.
1: It's true, though.
0: And this has been another edition of Get Off My Lawn. Coming up, tickets for Charlie Puth, 7:20 this morning. He's going to be, is it next week already? The show? Or a couple weeks, right?
1: It's close, yeah.
0: All right, Charlie Puth, Madison Square Garden. We got your tickets coming up in 10 minutes. Zara Larsson now. Song is blowing up. It's Midnight Sun.

0: Your 106.1 BLI, Brown's Jeep and Patchogue, Long Island traffic. Big uh-oh on the Southern State eastbound. We got a vehicle fire. Exit 20, Grand Avenue. The right lane is out. We've got heavy delays in that stretch both directions. More delays westbound on the Southern, too, especially between the Wantagh and Meadowbrook Parkways. Maybe try Sunrise Highway at this point to get around this mess. Now, the LIE, definitely not in a good place. Nassau County, you are crawling, slogging from Jericho Turnpike all the way out to the Cross Island and beyond. Pick your poison, too, because the northern state, not much better in that area as well. All of this due to the effects, too, of the LIRR strike. Remember, strike is over, but the trains don't start running until noon, and those are limited only on the Babylon, Huntington, Ronkonkoma, and Port Washington branches hourly. 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
1: That's right.
0: It's going to be at Madison Square Garden.
1: Yes, May 29th.
0: That's next week. That's next Friday. Mm-hmm. 631-301-1061. Good luck, caller 20. And coming up after Kalani and Folded, what if I were to tell you that college has always been free?
1: That's a lie.
0: Colleges and universities don't want you to know this one random fact. We'll get to it in 3 minutes.

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1: Yes, and they're all brought to you by the one, the only Dr. Stephen T. Greenberg. 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
2: Alrighty,
1: Brew, coming up in just a second. What if I were to tell you that college has always been free?
2: Really?
1: Universities don't want you to know this. Stick around. I got it for you in just a second. However, first, take a guess. 96% of homes in the United States have this in their house.
2: Stove.
1: A bottle of ketchup.
2: Oh, okay.
1: Yeah. Which leads me to ask the question, what 4% of people don't have a bottle of ketchup in their home?
2: I think the only time people don't have ketchup is when they forget to restock.
1: I feel
2: then
1: like
2: you gotta go back to the store. It's a very small window of time that you don't have ketchup.
1: It's ketchup, honey,
2: sure.
1: Garlic powder.
2: Oh, always garlic powder.
1: There's always
2: yeah.
1: a garlic powder in somebody's house. Moving along here, our skeletal system. Our skeletal system
2: yes.
1: regenerates every decade through a process called remodeling.
2: So, like, our bones shed?
1: Yeah, I guess so.
2: How does that work?
1: It's like
2: work?
1: Having a lower home improvements come and just take care of your body. It's a constant process where damaged bone tissue is broken down and replaced by new, healthy bone tissue.
2: Interesting.
1: So, basically, they come in and they change the siding.
2: Okay.
1: On sure. the inside of your body, yeah.
2: I mean, whatever. Let's keep it up to date.
1: A lower body improvements.
2: Yeah.
1: Greenberg should team up.
2: I guess so.
1: All right. College has always been free, folks. You just didn't know it. Going and paying all these insane tuitions. For these colleges, well, you can get your college education online for nothing. Did you know this?
2: Get connected for free with Education Connection. Is it that?
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1: Many of them, some of them Ivy League courses.
2: Really?
1: Cost you nothing. They're from the top universities. 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
2: Open culture?
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2: But you could take some courses. That's cool.
1: Absolutely. Yeah. How about that?
2: I actually really wanted to get into event planning, and I was just saying I wanted to maybe go back to school to learn, but if they got it there, that's perfect.
1: I don't know if there's any Ivy League courses on event planning.
2: Yeah, but it doesn't need to be Ivy League.
1: I don't know if there's any universities that... I mean, you know what? If Taylor Swift has her own class...
2: She does.
1: You're probably...
2: So does Beyonce.
1: ...in luck to have an event planning course. Well,
2: yeah.
1: openculture.com for your free college
2: cool.
1: 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I know where your sports teams play.
2: Okay.
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3: You're 106.1 BLI. Brown's Jeep and Patchogue. Long Island traffic. Oh, it does not stop. Crash on the Long Island Expressway now. Westbound. This is at exit 40, Jericho Turnpike. One lane is out. The backups are going past 106. You can try the Northern State Parkway in that area. It's a little bit better, but be warned, it ain't perfect. You get really crowded once you pass the Meadowbrook Parkway interchange into Glen Cove Road. Southern State also in grind down mode. You're still dealing with the effects of a vehicle fire. Grand Avenue, exit 20 in Hempstead. That knocks out a lane. Heavy delays there both directions. Try Sunrise Highway instead to get around this. Remember, LIRR strike is over, but the trains don't start running until noon. Even those are only going to be on an hourly schedule on the Babylon, Huntington, Ronkonkoma, and Port Washington branches only. The rest of the system gets up to speed later today. 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
2: 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Long Island's number one for all the hits.
0: And it's all brought to you by College Hunks Hauling Junk and College Hunks Moving. Rita is on the phone getting her mom to and from doctor's appointments this morning. Rita, you feel as though you're ready to play, but you said you're a little nervous?
3: I'm nervous, but it's okay.
0: Okay.
3: Either I do it or I don't, right?
1: Well, that's
0: you're
1: right.
0: Going to do it and you're going to do well. I
3: we
0: feel
3: have
0: it.
3: Fun doing it.
0: I feel like you're going to do great here. You could pass on a question should you need to, but only one question if time allows. I've got okay. the questions. Allie's got the timer. Mm-hmm. It begins after I've finished question one. Are you ready to play the $1,000 Minute to Win It, Rita?
3: I'm ready.
0: And away we go. IHOP stands for what?
3: International House of Pancakes.
0: Give me one Kardashian sister other than Kim.
3: God.
0: God is not one of them.
3: I know, yeah, no kidding. Pass.
0: How many hours are there in 3 days?
3: 72.
0: What is the only U.S. state that begins with the letter P?
3: Pennsylvania.
0: What borough did the Yankees play in?
3: The Bronx.
0: What is the smallest prime number?
3: 3.
0: The cherry blossom is the national flower of what country?
3: God, I have no idea. Country. The UK.
0: What body organ produces insulin? The pancreas, the liver, or the kidneys?
3: Kidneys.
0: What is the square root of one?
1: Time is up.
0: All right.
1: Great job, Rita. You did a great job.
0: You powered through.
1: Okay, you should have trusted your gut. I knew. So you were probably thinking Kylie is a Jenner, technically, not a Kardashian.
3: Yeah.
1: We would have accepted it because I heard you starting to say Kylie. But yeah, any of the sisters, Kylie, Courtney,
0: Kendall,
1: Chloe.
3: Okay. Chloe. Okay. Yeah. I know they're all with a K.
0: Chris, yeah.
3: Okay.
0: Chris would like to pretend she's a sister.
1: True.
0: And she'll probably tell kidding. Many people she is, but she's
1: true,
0: the mom.
1: True, let's
3: I
1: see.
3: Want her plastic surgeon. Go ahead.
1: True point. The smallest prime number, you were just one off. It was 2, not 3. Okay. The cherry blossom is the national flower of Japan. Mm-hmm. And the body organ that produces insulin is the pancreas.
3: Mm-hmm. See, look, I look how much I know as I'm going.
1: No,
3: it's
1: you did
0: right.
1: very well. You did very well.
3: Good.
0: Rita, not $1,000 richer, but we're going to get you a dozen cupcakes from the Cake Don in Huntington as your consolation prize, Rita, okay?
3: Absolutely. Thanks for letting me play. That's awesome.
0: No problem, Rita. You hang on just a second. We do the $1,000 Minute to Win It weekday morning, 7:40 and 9:10.
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0: Yes. Coming up, we are 7 minutes away from Allie Allie's next need to know. What you got?
1: Turns out you don't need as much sleep as you thought you did.
0: I disagree.
1: No, there's a new study on why you don't need as much sleep and why it's totally normal.
0: All right. That is on the way at 7:50 from BLI.

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3: And it's all brought to you by College Hunks Hauling Junk and College Hunks Moving. So if you're not getting a lot of sleep at night, no worries. There's a real reason why. You could be functioning on very little sleep and still be living your best life. So we will get to that in just a second. But first, I'm very excited about this. The Jonas Brothers have a podcast coming out, Psych.
4: What?
3: They have a podcast coming out. This was speculated months ago, but Kevin Jonas went on Kelly and Mark. It's supposed to air on Memorial Day, but fans got like little clips of it on online. And he said the podcast is coming.
4: All three of them?
3: All three of them. A Jonas Brothers podcast. Can you even believe?
4: Welcome back to the pod. Click subscribe.
3: I can't wait.
4: Joe, do you have anything to say?
5: Oh my God.
4: No. Kevin?
5: Well,
3: he doesn't
5: a little
3: talk
5: bit.
3: Like that.
4: Kevin, you can't speak.
3: I'm so excited. I'm pumped up, man.
4: Kevin, poor Kevin. He's going to be the one that has to do all the edits.
3: No, stop it. That's not nice. That's not nice at all. Kevin is fully part of just the podcast. They'll have their intern do it. All right, I would sign up for that job.
4: Yeah, Kevin.
3: That's mean. I'm not talking to you after this. I'm only talking to you when we're on air now.
4: I'm just kidding.
3: All right, so that's to be expected in the near future from the Jonas Brothers. Moving along, from Uber. This is really fun. They are looking to bring...
4: Is Kevin Jonas doing Uber now too?
3: It's like, I don't want to talk to you right now.
4: Sorry, it was right there for me to take.
3: So whatever.
4: Continue, Uber.
3: Yeah. So Uber wants every Taylor to find her Travis.
4: Okay.
3: They are doing a singles night specifically for people named Taylor and Travis. In New York City, next Thursday night, light bites, cocktails, friendship bracelets, the whole shebang.
4: God.
3: You just got to be an Uber One member. But all the information's up at WBLI.com/morning. So
4: what do you get for this?
3: It's like a singles night.
4: So they're only going to be driving around Taylor's and Travis's?
3: No.

0: no. It's at an event. It's just hosted by Uber. It's at a venue. Okay, it's not like you're just like driving those people that night.
1: But there's only going to be Taylors and Travis's there.
0: Correct.
1: Gotcha. What about male Taylors?
0: I say, hey, why not? Your name's Taylor.
1: Guy Taylors go there?
0: Why not? If you're looking for love, sure.
1: Interesting.
0: Just got to have your name be Taylor.
1: Okay.
0: So there you go. Like I said, more details, WBLI.com/mornings if you want to reserve for that. All right. So for those of you who ain't getting enough sleep at night,
1: yeah,
0: I'm with you. I could function on like 3 hours and be fine.
1: Back that truck up.
0: No, it's true.
1: You can function. I don't know if you're fine.
0: Okay, good point. Good point. But there is a rare genetic mutation that allows some people to thrive on 4 hours of sleep. That's me.
1: Yeah, that's about me too.
0: And I feel like that's a lot of us.
1: I don't sleep for four. It's not like I'm only sleeping for 4 hours. Mm-hmm. I should be sleeping more, but I'm just up a lot and it takes me a while to fall asleep. So I would say probably for me, I'm somewhere between like 4.5 to 5 hours.
0: But I just wanted to let everyone know, like, there's nothing wrong with you. Maybe you just got this genetic mutation, you know?
1: Yeah. Yeah.
0: And I would say what it is, like the name of it, but I can't pronounce it. It's a lot of numbers and letters and dashes. So
1: I don't even bother.
0: Yeah. But I just want to let you know, nothing's wrong with you. Maybe you just got this genetic mutation and we're fine.
1: Should you see anybody about that genetic mutation?
0: Maybe.
1: Because you just kind of deaded it there. You're like, hey, you got a genetic mutation. You're fine. A little bit more of a background on that would be helpful, but sure. Yeah. WBLI.com, I'm presuming?
0: Yeah.
1: Okay.
0: Just enjoy your life. All right. I'm Allie Allie. That's all you need to know.
1: See, if you had gotten more sleep, you would have been able to thread that needle and finish that story off.
0: Yes, that's true, yeah.
1: All right. 7:54, 6 minutes away. Your chance at $1,000. Psych and Allie Allie. Pay your bills coming up.
2: You're on a 6.1 BLI. Brown's Jeep in Patchogue, Long Island traffic. Big problems on the LIE and the northern state. You still have that crash in the HOV lane westbound at exit 40 Jericho Turnpike. A lane is out. That's causing problems there. I'd say go to the northern state, but there's a crash there westbound at Shelter Rock Road, knocking out a lane as well. Maybe try IU Willits Road to the south, but I'm telling you, even that's backing up too. Anywhere westbound right now is going to be a problem with the residual effects of the LIRR strike. And don't forget, they will start a phased rollout, hourly service starting at noon on the Babylon, Huntington, Ronkonkoma, and Port Washington branches. Rest of the system gets up to speed later today. I'm Matt Wolf. That's your 106.1 BLI, Brown's Jeep and Patchogue, Long Island traffic.
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2: You're 106.1 BLI, Browns, Jeep, and Patchogue, Long Island traffic. That crash on the Long Island Expressway at exit 40, Jericho Turnpike cleared out, but you still have plenty of residual delays, let's just say. And the northern state, not much better. Still dealing with the effects of a crash at Shelter Rock Road, knocking out a lane. It's just one of those scenarios with the after effects of the LIRR strike, all adding up to a heavy commute this morning anywhere westbound. Speaking of the westbound southern state, you are slammed from 106 to Peninsula Boulevard. Sunrise Highway also heavy both ways at the Oakdale merge. Remember, LIRR starts a phased rollout, hourly service starting at noon on the Babylon, Huntington, Ronkonkoma, Port Washington branches. The rest of the system and other branches gets up to speed later today. Matt Wolf, that's your 106.1 BLI, Browns, Jeep, and Patchogue, Long Island traffic.

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2: S-O-N-G, that is your keyword this hour. 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Got till 8:30. That keyword is song. Coming up next, Bill is on the phone.
1: Hey, Bill.
2: And he's panicked. Wait till you hear what Bill's wife is allowing their 15-year-old daughter to do next month. How anybody's okay with this? Shocking. Our daily disaster after Bruno Mars.

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2: So brought to you by College Hunks Hauling Junk and College Hunks Moving. Bill, your daughter going to prom, which a lot of people, a lot of parents would be happy to know, you're not happy about your daughter going to prom. Why?
3: Yeah, this is absolutely ridiculous. My daughter said that she's going to the prom with this kid.
4: Uh-huh. Okay.
3: But he's a senior.
4: Okay.
3: And she's only a sophomore.
2: Yeah, no.
3: She's finishing 10th grade.
2: Uh-uh.
3: And I'm not trying to be overprotective or any of that kind of like, you know, overbearing dad stuff.
2: Yeah.
3: But come on.
2: It's
3: my job.
2: It's your job. That's exactly what I was going to say. And I feel same way.
4: It's a little rough that
2: seniors take seniors, juniors take juniors. I never understood this wanted to take somebody younger than
4: to prom. He's interested. Maybe that's why, obviously.
3: Mm. Look, right. Like, I was that age.
4: Mm-hmm.
3: You know what I'm saying?
2: Yeah.
3: Like, I know what goes on in the mind of a 17-year-old boy. Believe me.
2: Uh-huh.
3: And this is prom.
2: Right.
3: And you know, I just can't even believe that this is happening.
4: How did you find out about it? Like, did she tell you that she's going or?
3: No, listen to this. My wife knew.
4: Mm-hmm. Oh.
3: She's like, oh yeah. She mentioned it last week.
4: Oh.
3: And he had asked her at school with like a poster or some crap. So I'm like,
4: oh, that's cute.
3: You know, super cute if they were age appropriate,
4: she's
3: 2 years younger than them.
2: Oh.
4: Yeah.
3: He's like a freaking predator at this point.
2: I don't
3: no one thought to tell me. That's the thing. And
2: no,
3: I feel
2: I'm with
3: like,
2: you.
3: You know,
2: I'm with
3: you. My wife knew that this was going to be my reaction, so she was trying to hide it from me until it was
4: find out at some point.
2: Does she understand where you're coming from? Does she have your back, or she just thinks you're being ridiculous?
3: Yeah, and listen, it's absurd. I think she's trying to play the friend card
2: mm-hmm.
3: with our daughter rather than the parent card.
2: Yep.
4: Mm-hmm.
3: And I'm not going to lie. It's been stressful. This whole thing has added unnecessary tension between the two of us.
4: Uh-huh.
3: My wife just keeps saying, it's fine. We raised her right. But look, that doesn't matter.
4: You know what? That's an excellent point, actually. And because you could raise her the best you've ever raised a child and things can still happen. So I get it from a parent's perspective. But do you feel worse that you were like left out of the conversation or that she's going to prom? Because you seem a little butthurt. I'm not going to lie.
3: Like, hey, I mean, that's, yeah, of course I'm pissed that I was left out of it.
2: Yeah.
3: But my main concern is that my 15-year-old, like, going to prom with someone who's 17, and I just don't think it's a good idea. I think her mother is loony in the head for knowing all about it and allowing it, because I sure as hell wouldn't allow this to happen.
4: Mm.
3: But I'm not really sure if I have a say now.
2: So,
3: because, like, dresses have been bought and like things have been put in place.
2: Well, you can return dresses, so hang on a second.
4: Yes,
2: Bill.
4: But I get what he's saying because she's excited at
2: and
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2: Want to get back to the music real quick, but we do have more of our Daily Disaster coming up with Bill. His 15-year-old daughter is going to prom with a 17-year-old senior. 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

0: Your 106.1 BLI, Browns, Jeep, and Patchogue, Long Island traffic, westbound Southern State slammed from the Wantagh to Hempstead Lake. Sunrise Highway, you can try that, but it is heavier than normal westbound, especially between the Wantagh and Merrick Avenue. Want to take you to the Northern State westbound. We got backups going all the way down to the Meadowbrook, thanks in part to an earlier crash on the Northern. You put that in with the extra volume because there still are no trains, even though the strike is over. It is just a mess. And to add to all of that, wait for it, a downed tree on the Meadowbrook Parkway exit northbound. This is at Stewart Avenue. Takes out a lane there on the exit ramp because why not? Happy Tuesday. 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Brad's Jeep in Patchogue, Long Island traffic.
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3: So Bill hit us up, and he's actually on the phone right now. His 15-year-old daughter going to the prom with a 17-year-old senior. He's feeling some sort of way, and it's not necessarily, Bill, that your wife is on board with this and okay with it, and your daughter's going and this, that, and the other thing, but it's what's going on after the prom.
4: Oh, my God. Oh, this is the worst part. They want to rent a house in the Hamptons. After the prom.
5: Oof.
4: And I'm like, okay, where are you getting the after prom money?
3: Right.
4: And my wife thinks it's all cute and harmless. Even after the prom, I mean, I remember what I did after my prom. And, you know, I don't understand. I just don't understand what she's thinking.
5: I gotta be honest, I never understood the house in the Hamptons or like getting a house.
3: Well,
5: it never
3: was. But you had some kid with rich parents at some point come along and was like, yeah, we can use my parents' house. And then it just escalated and elevated and evolved from that to be like, yeah, we're gonna go to the city. Where the hell are you going in New York City at 17 years old?
5: I did that.
3: And to what? Drive around Times Square and see Ugly Elmo?
5: No, we went to like a comedy club.
3: And the Naked Cowboy?
5: The
3: A comedy club? Yes. You're 17! You should be in bed by 11:30. Bill.
4: Yeah,
3: I'm with you, Bill. And thank you for the phone call. Hang in there, buddy. 631-301-1061. Who on God's green earth is okay with a 15-year-old girl going to prom with a 17-year-old boy? And you know what? If it was flipped, a 15-year-old boy going to prom with a 17-year-old girl, go with somebody your age. Why is that a thing now to ask younger people?
5: I don't know. I guess maybe they're friends or I don't know. Like,
3: Liz, you've got a suggestion for Bill, right?
6: Just tell her that she's got to come home right after the prom.
3: Go to the prom, come right back home.
6: And make sure the guy that's taking her knows that.
3: Or you could just do what I would do. Don't tell your daughter that you're attaching a body cam to her dress.
5: No, stop it.
3: So you can watch it unfold.
6: You gotta have some trust in your children.
3: Yeah. No.
5: And the problem is, you can't tell her she can't go because she will find a way to sneak out of that house or rebel or do something that she shouldn't.
6: No. You can tell your child anything. You can tell her she couldn't go, but the smarter way is just tell her she's gotta go. Gotta come home.
3: I kind of like my body cam idea.
5: None of us like that idea, Syke.
3: I find the better I am as a parent is, ironically enough, the less I trust my child.
5: Yeah, but
3: the less I trust my daughter, the better dad I think I am.
5: I'm sure she will love to hear that one day.
3: Well, it's not my job to be her friend. It is my job to protect her and make sure that she takes care of...
6: Absolutely.
3: Yeah, that, right, thank you. So you're on board with the body cam.
6: Make sure, and you know what? Make sure you go through their rooms and everything when they're not on.
3: Yep, their garbage can, their drawers...
6: I'm
3: so glad that I was able to sway you. Thank you so much.
5: No.
6: I wouldn't put a body cam, but I had four children and I was their mother, not their friend.
5: My mom's still going through my room and I'm 30. I still think if you tell her no, and I get it, I'm not a parent, but if you tell her no and she's all pissed off, she's going to try to find a way to go and then you're not aware. So it's like, because kids rebel, they do whatever they think they want to do, right? So it's like, at least... if I am knowing it's going on, and maybe I'll think differently when I'm a parent, but if I know it's going on, I'm sure I will. But I feel like it's hard to be like, hard stop, no, absolutely not, return the dress, do all these things, because then she's going to try to sneak out and go out to that house in the Hamptons and whatever.
3: Can I tell you something?
5: Yeah.
3: Prom is so overrated.
5: You didn't go to prom.
3: It's just, I never ever saw the appeal. I never got it. I never understood.
5: I had fun.
3: Yeah, I don't know.
5: Me and my best friend Justin went.
3: Maybe back in like the 50s, 60s, and 70s, it was something special. But nowadays, I feel like it's evolved past something that, it's evolved past what it's supposed to be. Getting hotel rooms and going to the city. What,
5: we
3: to drive
5: to
3: around Times Square?
5: Yeah,
3: please. So stupid.
5: The limo drivers probably hate prom.
3: Oh my God, limos.
5: All those limo drivers hate driving around the high school
3: kids.
5: Oh
3: yeah, that's got to be the worst assignment as a limo driver, is having to take high school kids.
5: It's like, gosh darn it, it's prom night.
3: God. All right, that's our Daily Disaster. We do it weekday morning, 6:05 and 8:05. Bill, I'm with you. Go with your own kind. If you're 17, ask a 17-year-old to prom. Don't be going and asking 15-year-old kids. It's weird, strange, odd. Asking kids younger than you.
5: It's a little weird.
3: So weird. All right, coming up. What your partner is not telling you that they have in secret right now.
5: Interesting.
3: I'm busting it wide open.
5: I'm so curious.
3: Make for a very interesting return home today when you get back from work. We'll get to random facts right after Sienna Spyro. It's Die on This Hill. Be Alive.

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2: Alrighty-roo.
1: What your partner is keeping from you in hiding, and they're not telling you they have, busting it wide open today.
2: Okay.
1: Ain't gonna be happy about this.
2: God, I'm scared.
1: We'll get to that in just a second. However, first, if you could freeze time, would you do anything illegal? That was a question asked in a recent poll. 86% of people said, yeah.
2: If you could freeze time?
1: If you could freeze time, would you do anything illegal? 86% of people said yes.
2: No.
1: You wouldn't do anything illegal?
2: No.
1: If you could freeze time, it just stops.
2: Would I ever get caught?
1: Like, no, that's the whole point, is that
2: you
1: time
2: could freeze
1: freezes.
2: Time, but then they could put it back to you.
1: You're not going to get caught.
2: Okay, maybe I'll do one.
1: Yeah, of course.
2: Just wholesome.
1: Absolutely. According to the Weber Grill Company, over 5 million hot dogs will be eaten between Memorial Day and Labor Day.
2: And that's all that guy at the hot dog eating competition. What's
1: yeah,
2: his name
1: that's
2: again?
1: Joey Chestnut.
2: Yeah.
1: Close to 4.7 million hamburgers will be eaten during the same time period, with mustard being the number one condiment on
2: Ew,
1: both.
2: Oh, mustard.
1: Mustard's fantastic. You gotta get the brown mustard, though.
2: I'm not a mustard girly. Ketchup all the way and just ketchup. That's
1: hot dog, you do ketchup, mustard, brown mustard, ketchup, relish, baked beans, and the red onions.
2: I'm a very simple girl.
1: Plus sauerkraut.
2: Just give me my dog, my bun, and my ketchup. Done.
1: All right. Moving along here. Your partner is not telling you something. They have something in secret. Okay. It's called the just in case.
2: Okay.
1: A new survey by badcredit.org reveals that 76% of people have an exit fund in case they split from their partner. 60% of people say they need at least $10,000 in their exit fund to feel safe. 88% of expectant parents say a financial exit fund is necessary.
2: This is why the divorce rate is high in this country.
1: Yeah.
2: Just letting you know.
1: Well, I mean, it's not, you know, I don't think you need to keep it a secret from your partner that you've got a fund just in case, God forbid, something happens. That's called a savings account.
2: But see, like, there shouldn't be a just in case. Like,
1: the fact that you're hiding it, yeah.
2: But not even the fact that you're hiding it. My issue is the idea of that you need a just in case. The idea of marriage is you are making a commitment to this one person for eternity. Mm-hmm. Like, that is the promise you're making. So that, having that in the back of your mind is just like, okay, I have this promise for eternity, but...
1: Yes, but hey, here's the thing, though. But it's not that you're holding it... You're not having a just in case you do something wrong. You don't know.
2: That.
1: You could be doing a just in case, just
2: I'm,
1: in case they do something
2: I'm talking about the
1: wrong.
2: Unit.
1: I feel like it's one of those things that, like, maybe I'm wrong here. Italian fathers tell their daughters, like, just make sure you've got something stashed away in case he turns out to be a creep.
2: I don't like that mentality. I really don't. I want to go with something.
1: The world we live in nowadays.
2: Yeah, but we could also just commit to our promises.
1: Right, but God forbid something happens, and things do happen. Not every marriage is perfect.
2: I get it.
1: Sometimes things happen and you grow apart or you fall out of love and it has nothing to do with infidelity or anything.
2: Yeah, I'm not even suggesting that it is. I just think people are too willy-nilly ready to leave and not work on their ish.
1: Well, sometimes if you know you're unhappy and you know it's not working, why prolong it and make it worse for everybody? You know what I mean? Sometimes it's just
2: better.
1: But then
2: don't commit to marriage. Marriage is supposed to be a sacred thing.
1: Again, not everybody just falls in love and has a happy marriage forever. You see it in this country. It happens more often than not.
2: I know.
1: All this is
2: saying. I think I'm very valid, though, in what I'm saying.
1: Of course. Yeah. But sometimes things don't work out, and you want to make sure that you're protected, God forbid. Those are your random facts. We do them weekdays, 7:25 and 8:25. Do with them what you will. Coming up, I believe we got more tickets for Kesha.
2: That we do, yes.
1: And the Long Island High School making headlines for all the right reasons and one very big wrong reason. I would be livid if this were my kid. We'll get to that at 8:40.
3: 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Traffic nonstop today. Crash on the LIE. This is eastbound between exit 39, Glen Cove Road, and Jericho Turnpike. One lane is out. Delays there. Northern State Parkway, not much better. Heavy, we've been telling you all morning, if you're going west, you're hitting the brakes a lot in the area of Glen Cove Road. Now, the Meadowbrook Parkway, too, has its problems. We've got a downed tree they're dealing with northbound. This is at the Stewart Avenue exit. Knocks out a lane there. LIE, also heavy at Vets Highway. Try the service road to get around that. Matt Wolf, that's your 106.1 BLI, Brown's Jeep and Patchogue, Long Island.
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0: 842. It's 106.1 BLI, Long Island's number one for all the hits. Looking for caller 20 right now. 631-301-1061. Seeing Kesha. Northwell Health at Jones Beach Theater. That's June 8th, a couple weeks away. 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But caller 20, you dial the phone, you win. Good luck and congratulations if you do win. And congratulations to the valedictorians over at Jericho High School. Did you see this?
1: I did.
0: 21 valedictorians. Yes. That's a record breaker.
1: Let's give it up for them.
0: That's straight A's in every class for all 4 years.
1: That is incredible.
0: Now,
1: good
0: they have,
1: for them.
0: They have so many. And this is what I think is so ridiculous and absurd, is that they're not all going to be able to make speeches. So they're filming a video instead. They say the co-principal says we're trying to create other opportunities to celebrate this incredible accomplishment. Here's the thing. If you're going to name 21 valedictorians,
1: you got to let them talk.
0: You got to let them speak.
1: Let them talk. Let them have their moment.
0: That's the whole part of being a valedictorian.
1: Right? That's the exciting part.
0: Address the class, right?
1: Yes.
0: So you want to have this record breaker for your school and be able to boast that we're Jericho High School. We've got 21 valedictorians.
1: But listen, they should
2: Why
1: be.
2: You
1: they
2: guys
1: should,
2: can't say anything.
1: They should boast about that, though. That is a huge accomplishment.
0: Right. Go ahead. Boast away.
1: But let them talk.
0: Be proud of the fact that you're Jericho High School. But let them have a speech.
1: I completely agree with that.
0: So on the heels of yesterday, you saying they should have an opportunity.
1: I did say that.
0: Called over to Jericho High School yesterday.
1: Okay.
0: And I'm still waiting on a return phone call. The woman that handles, I guess, their PR. Who knew high schools have, like, PR?
1: No idea.
0: But anyways, I got in touch with her. I left her a voicemail. And I said, we would love to have these kids from Jericho High School here at the radio station, all 21 of them,
1: 100%.
0: If they want. If it's only 10 of them or 15 of them, however many.
1: Yeah.
0: And allow them to get behind the microphone, record a speech, like, you know, something 2 to 3 minutes.
1: Yeah, yeah.
0: And we record it, we edit it, we put it up as a podcast clip, and then all these kids can share their speeches of what they want to. And
1: I'm so for that.
0: I don't care what you say. You can do whatever you want with your time.
1: You can say whatever you want.
0: You can say whatever you want to these microphones. I'll actually encourage it.
1: Yeah.
0: There are no rules.
1: There's no rules.
0: So you can do whatever you want, Jericho High School valedictorians. Yeah, you're going to be able to get in here, and if it's approved and we can do that, you can get those speeches out. We'll push them out on our social platforms. This way, all of Long Island, not just their class, can hear what they got to say.
1: I love that. Yep.
0: Right?
1: Yep.
0: It is amazing, though. It's a 97 or higher.
1: Good for them.
0: Average.
1: Good for them. I'm really impressed.
0: That's interesting. A 97 can get you an A+. But see, this is what I... So if you're going to get an A+, to me, that's a 100 plus the extra credit, right?
1: That's what I would think. Maybe A++.
0: So now you got some valedictorians that, what, had 98s?
1: I don't know.
0: Compared to other kids that had 100?
1: Yeah, I have no idea.
0: Anyways, well, congratulations to those kids. That is pretty cool. 21 of them. And I'll let you know if the PR lady at Jericho High School.
1: Yeah, because I would love for them to come in.
0: Gets back, right? And get their families down here to see them do
1: That'd
0: it.
1: That'd be so cute.
0: All right, 8:45 coming up, 6 minutes, 8:51. Alley with what we need to know. What you got?
1: So you're going
0: to
1: be bringing rotisserie chickens into the airport. The TSA is actually encouraging it. Why is that the case?
0: All right. We'll find out, I'm sure. 8:51, Alley's Need to Know here on Psych and Alley in the Morning. It's 106.1 BLI.

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1: 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So the only thing she's counting is highways.
2: Okay, we can take the one to the five to Route 66. 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
4: And it's all brought to you by College Hunks Hauling Junk and College Hunks Moving. So bring the rotisserie chickens to the airport. You could, that was more turkey.
5: It was a turkey,
4: yeah,
5: right?
4: Yeah, but that's all right. That's all right. Okay. Yeah, they encourage you to bring the rotisserie chickens. And I'll tell you why in just a second. Because I wasn't expecting to say that this morning.
5: Yeah.
4: But first, today, Dunkin' is doing it again. Another million coffees. They're giving them away. They're just shelling out the coffees every day.
5: Do we really know if that's the truth?
4: I mean, listen.
5: Let's keep a track.
4: If I get a free coffee, I'm like, cool, I'm one of the million. It just makes me feel good.
5: Just say free coffees.
4: Yeah.
5: I mean, we put the million thing on it. Like, what does that mean?
4: I don't know either, but it's fine. But we don't have the code yet. It's coming to us today. So keep an eye on Dunkin' socials and the BLI socials. We'll let you know what that code is so you can get yourself a free coffee. All right, moving along. This movie had me in a chokehold in 2004, so I know I'm not alone.
5: I know that's what you like.
4: Psych. Shut
5: just
4: up.
5: Just from what you've said, I know
4: anyway,
5: that's something you're into.
4: Anyway, stop it. I think my boyfriend's dad is listening. Anyway.
5: It's his problem.
4: You know the movie, okay. You know the movie Ella Enchanted in 2004? Anne Hathaway?
5: I've never seen it.
4: So there's a million different takes on Cinderella. We know this to be true. Right. This is the Anne Hathaway version. It was a phenomenal movie. It's also free to watch on YouTube right now. I watched it the other day. They're making a TV series at Disney with Anne Hathaway back as executive producer.
5: That's cool.
4: So that's really cool. Yeah, I was excited about that. Do we need the reboot? No, but hashtag nostalgia, am I right?
5: So, yeah, I don't think we need any reboot ever, really.
4: Yeah, I know. But that's literally, they're just trying to make money.

0: money off of everything now. Of course. But all the information on all the information on that is at WBLI.com/mornings. All right. So go to Costco and get your $4.99 rotisserie chicken, because yes, they do have rotisserie chickens for $4.99 at Costco. The TSA is encouraging it. They're telling people they're no longer allowing protein shakes larger than 3.4 ounces, which obviously is the max for liquid that you could bring in. But you're free to bring as many rotisserie chickens as you can fit in your carry-on. That is literally what they said.
1: So weird.
0: And people are doing it. People are bringing them in to challenge the TSA. I don't know why you take up space in your carry-on just to bring rotisserie chickens. Yeah. I would use that space for like shoes or something. But people are actually bringing in rotisserie chickens to the airport.
1: Smuggling their rotisserie chickens.
0: Yeah, and they can't say anything about it because they literally encouraged it.
1: I love me a good rotisserie chicken.
0: Oh my God, they're just so good.
1: They really are.
0: They're plumped up of all kinds of steroids and whatever, but it's so good.
1: Yeah, no, they're delicious.
0: I'll eat the steroid chicken.
1: I love them.
0: Yeah.
1: And I love the little tanning bed it sits on in the food store.
0: it's
1: always
0: rotates.
1: Right next to the either the registers or like the fresh fruit. It's just an odd place to put rotisserie. Like, why would you not put that in like the chicken or, beef section like where they keep
0: Costco they do.
2: Do they?
0: Yeah, it's in the back section. And you're right, it is like a little tanning bed. It's like the chickens are at beach
1: chicken
0: bum.
1: Chicken tanning bed.
0: Yeah. Beach bum chickens.
1: Beach bum. Cock.
0: Well, I'm Allie Allie, and that's all you need to know.
3: You're 106.1 BLI, Brown's Jeep in Patchogue, Long Island traffic. Let's check Sunrise Highway. Still heavy westbound at the Oakdale Merge. You do get better once you're past the park, and it's a straight shot all the way out to Wellwood Avenue and Lindenhurst. Now, Nassau County, still messy, heading anywhere west, it seems, this morning. Northern State westbound heavy all the way out to the Queens Line, starting right around Jericho Turnpike, in part due to the residual effects of the LIRR strike. Now, remember, it's over, but the trains don't start running again until noon, and only on the Babylon, Huntington, Ronkonkoma, and Port Washington branches on an hourly schedule. The rest of the system will get back up to speed by later today. 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Long Island traffic.
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Homewrecker 907 at 106.1 BLI. Long Island's number one for all the hits. Coming up next, Long Island's favorite game, the $1,000 minute to win it. I would know where your sports teams play. Could win you a grand. The $1,000 minute to win it happens after Taylor.

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1: It's all brought to you by College Hunks Hauling Junk and College Hunks Moving. Rita is on the phone, ready to play, but a little skittish.
2: I'm nervous, but it's okay.
1: Okay.
2: Either I do it or I don't, right?
1: Well,
3: that's
1: you're
3: right.
1: Going to do it and you're going to do well.
2: We have fun doing it.
1: I feel like you're going to do great here. You could pass on a question should you need to, but only one question if time allows. I've got the questions. Allie's got the timer. Mm-hmm. It begins after I've finished question one. Are you ready to play the $1,000 minute to win it, Rita?
2: I'm ready.
1: And away we go. IHOP stands for what?
2: International House of Pancakes.
1: Give me one Kardashian sister other than Kim.
2: God.
1: God is not one of them.
2: I know, yeah, no kidding. Pass.
1: How many hours are there in 3 days?
2: 72.
1: What is the only U.S. state that begins with the letter P?
2: Pennsylvania.
1: What borough did the Yankees play in?
2: The Bronx.
1: What is the smallest prime number?
2: 3.
1: The cherry blossom is the national flower of what country?
2: God, I have no idea. Country. The UK.
1: What body organ produces insulin? The pancreas, the liver, or the kidneys?
2: Kidneys.
1: What is the square root of one?
3: Time is up.
4: All right.
3: Great job, Rita. You did a great job.
1: You powered through.
3: Okay, you should have trusted your gut. I knew. So you were probably thinking Kylie is a Jenner, technically, not a Kardashian.
2: Yeah,
3: we would have accepted it because I heard you starting to say Kylie. But yeah, any of the sisters, Kylie, Courtney,
1: Kendall,
3: Chloe.
2: Okay. Yeah. I know they're all with a K.
1: Chris would like to pretend she's a sister.
3: True.
1: And she'll probably tell many people she is, but she's
3: true,
1: the mom.
3: True.
2: I want her plastic surgeon. Go ahead.
3: True point. The smallest prime number, you were just one off. It was 2, not 3. The cherry blossom is the national flower of Japan. Mm-hmm. And the body organ that produces insulin is the pancreas.
2: Mm-hmm. See, look how much I know as I'm going.
3: No, it's you did right. Very well. You did very well.
2: Good.
1: Rita, not $1,000 richer, but we're going to get you a dozen cupcakes from the Cake Don in Huntington as your consolation prize, Rita, okay?
2: Absolutely. Thanks for letting me play. That's awesome.
1: No problem, Rita. You hang on just a second. We do the $1,000 minute to win it weekday morning, 7:40 and 9:10.
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1: Mastic Beach, Massapequa Park, rest of the island. We got another hot one. You thought yesterday was bad? Rich Hoffman saying parts of Long Island get up to 91 degrees today. Tomorrow, more temperatures in the upper 80s, about 86 for your high Wednesday. But some rain in the forecast, and then temperatures dip back down to the 60s on Thursday. Right now, though, 72 and sunny at Long Island's number one for all the hits.

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926, it's 106.1 BLI, Long Island's number one for all the hits. 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You could be like Janet Williams. 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

0: Olivia Rodrigo's Drop Dead 106.1 BLI, Long Island's number one for all the hits. Time for us to leave.
1: Get out of here, man.
0: Dude, Rich Hoffman is telling us we might hit 92 degrees today.
2: I'm actually ready for it.
0: God.
2: I'm ready.
0: Ugh.
2: I'm fine with that.
0: Who wants to sweat this early?

0: fine with sweating.
1: Yeah, but it's only May 19th. It's not like July 15th.
0: See, you can't have it both ways. You were saying it's too cold. Now it's too hot. You got to just...
1: I never said it was too cold. I like the cold. It was just a lot of snow in the winter. But anyways, a lot of people love it. And what a week to have it. Memorial Day, especially since the weekend is going to be chilly and kind of rainy. Get your peach days in now, people.
0: That's true.
1: Tomorrow, rain in the forecast. Thursday, rain in the forecast. Friday, I believe we're going to have rain for the next few days. So enjoy today. And then tomorrow with the rain, a high of 86. So it's going to be so humid and sticky. Ugh, the poof factor on the hair is going to
0: be... Yeah, the poof is poofing.
1: Astronomical. Say what you got to say, Allie.
0: Bye, everyone. Have a wonderful day. And as always, don't be dumb. Stay cool.
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You're listening to 106 minutes of commercial-free hits with me, Allie Allie. Thanks for hanging. So today, Dunkin' is going to be releasing their code to give away another $1 million. So when they do release that code, what you do is you're just going to plug it into their Dunkin' app and then get yourself a free medium iced coffee or hot, whatever you prefer. But I'm an iced coffee girl every day of the year. I don't care if it's below

duck season, and I've got some tickets left over from this morning's Drive Time 5 on Psych and Alley Alley in the morning. So for the May 27th game, you and your family of four are getting into a game. 631-301-1061. Looking for caller 20. I'm freezing.

106.1 VLI Long Island's number one for all the hits. You're hanging out with Ali Ali. 10-3. Got to give some love to Jean-Luc over in Ronkonkoma, taking the kids to a Long Island Ducks game May 27th. Don't worry, lots more Ducks tickets tomorrow on Syke and Ali Ali in the morning when we play Drive Time 5.

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101 BLI Long Island's number one for all the hits. We're going hard with 106 minutes of commercial-free music. So if there's a song you want to hear, hit me up on the 106.1 BLI open mic feature. Or, hey, you know, just say hi if you want to. It gets lonely in here.

106.1 VLI. You're hanging out with Allie Allie 10 to 3. So if you're looking for something fun to do this summer, Fink's Country Farm just announced their strawberry jamboree is back in June. Okay, every single year, I want to head out east and pick some strawberries. June is like the busiest time for me, so I never get out there, but I'm making it a point to mark it in my calendars. I suggest you do the same. It's going to be so fun. Live music, strawberries, family fun, all weekends in June. So all the info's up at WBLI.com if you want it.

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It's BLI, and Memorial Day weekend is just around the corner. Now, it is supposed to be chilly that day. 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Personally, I'd say screw the barbecue. I'm doing a picnic at Belmont Lake State Park. That

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21: Here's your BLI weather from the island-wide weather desk for Comac, Farmingville, rest of the island. Remember when you were a kid and you tried to crack an egg on the sidewalk and see if it would cook? That's today's kind of weather. It's steamy. The frizz is going to be off the charts. Temperatures are in like the mid to high 80s, and it's going to be sunny. So get some shade, lather up with the sunscreen, and keep yourself cool for the most part. It's all thanks to the Puma Law Group. 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

be a lie. You're hanging out with Allie Allie 10 to 3, and your keyword to win $1,000 right now is spend, S-P-E-N-D. 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
0: Ah, yes. Yes, your BLI weather from the island-wide weather desk. We've been waiting for weather like this, and now that it's here, a lot of people are like, hey, bring back the cooler weather. Temps in the mid-80s today. Enjoy it. 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

Back in the day. Do I have the best news for you? It's 106.1 BLI, Long Island's number one for all the hits. Now, everybody knows that movie put us in a chokehold growing up. And Anne Hathaway is back to executive produce the Ella Enchanted TV show. Now, it's supposed to have a completely different plot than the first. 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

101 VLI, Long Island's number one for all the hits. You're hanging out with Ali Ali. 10 to 3, so Harry Styles just kicked off his Together Together World Tour. And of course, Zoe Kravitz was front and center, dancing and singing along and supporting her man. I think this will be really telling if the two of them can make it work, because usually a big tour like this could provide a lot of tension, but we will see. We got your tickets to see Harry Styles up at WBLI.com. We got the hotel, the transportation, and yeah, those tickets. All thanks to Columbia Records.

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1: 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Everyone needs it.

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You're hanging out with Ali Ali 10 to 3. So Zara Larsson performed on the Today Show. She actually kicked off their summer concert series. But Niall Horan is making his way to the Plaza as well. 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

Taylor Swift on BLI. Now, this is really cute. Uber wants every Taylor to find their Travis, and they are doing a singles night in New York City next week, but only if your name is Taylor and Travis. They really want Taylor and Travis to take over this world. WBLI.com to reserve your spot. I'm not kidding. If your name is Taylor or Travis and you're single, this is the place to be.

106.1 BLI, Long Island's number one for all the hits. We're always trying to hook you up with those freebies where we can. And how about freebies into the hottest shows that is coming to Long Island? Because we've got tickets for Ariana Grande. We've got tickets for Bruno Mars, Harry Styles, and this girl too, who apparently her tickets were very hard to get. So much so, they actually added another show at the Barclays Center. 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

106.1 BLI, Long Island's number one for all the hits. 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

So I just found out the cutest news ever for Memorial Day weekend. 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
14: Take a look across Long Island for St. James, Patchogue, and the rest of the island from the BLI Island-wide Weather Desk. Tonight, going to be dropping down to 61 degrees. And tomorrow, we're looking at some afternoon thunderstorms, about an 80% chance there. Seeing some humid temps, too, about 82 tomorrow right now. 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

0: Pete Rizzo. Here's your 106.1 BLI Browns Jeep and Patchogue Long Island traffic. And we're off and running with delays on the Southern State Parkway to kick off your Tuesday rush hour. Delays going all the way up from Hempstead Avenue through Merrick Avenue. Meadowbrook northbound, you're backed up from the shopping mall up through the Norton State entrance. Starting to see some brake lights on the Wantagh southbound between Hempstead Turnpike and the Southern State. LIRR strike is over. They're on a modified schedule for the time being, but in about a half hour or so, they'll resume full service. But so far, no delays on the rails. That's your 106.1 BLI Browns Jeep and Patchogue Long Island traffic.
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Nico Fiellia's fate is the wedding bells. Very soon, there was a white Stella McCartney gown delivered to her doorstep in New York City over the weekend. Paparazzi shots all over the place of this. 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

0: The BLI 4 o'clock Fan Fave Countdown, where Long Island raves about their faves. Let's get the countdown started.
1: What's going on? It's Kat. So Ray wraps her U.S. tour 2 nights ago in L.A., and none other than Hans Zimmer himself surprised the fans on stage for her song Click Clack Symphony. It was quite the moment in pop culture. We got it for you up at WBLI.com/Kat, but for some reason, she's still looking for her husband.
0: Number five.

0: want to be lounging on a beach, holding a very sweet drink, maybe like a strawberry daiquiri. It's giving islandy vacation vibes. Maybe I'm manifesting this for myself, but I digress because we do have to move on, of course, in the countdown voted on by you on the free 106.1 BLI app. We still have about 15 minutes to get those votes in. Next up, we got Jenny Tame Impala. This one is called Dracula. Now on BLI.
1: Number three.

0: There's your 106.1 BLI Browns Cheap and Patchogue Long Island traffic. Northern State, you're at a crawl between Post Avenue and 106-107. Same deal if you're headed towards the Northern vis-a-vis the Meadowbrook from the shopping mall up through the entrance ramp. Pretty backed up. LIE, you're tapping the brakes between exits 49 and 50, but then you slam the brakes as you approach Sacticos Parkway up through Motor Parkway. Southern State eastbound, still a slog between Peninsula up through Belmore Avenue. And the LIRR officially on a full service schedule, and so far things are running on or close. I'm Pete Rizzo. That's your 106.1 BLI, Browns Cheap and Patchogue, Long Island traffic.
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0: that time to kick off the top spot on the countdown. Now, don't forget, you can get Olivia Rodrigo's new album, You Look Pretty Sad for a Girl So In Love, early at Looney Tunes Record Store in West Babylon. We got the full story for you up at WBLI.com. 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
17: I'm Pete Rizzo with your 106.1 BLI Browns Jeep and Patchogue Long Island traffic. Stop and go on the LIE eastbound between exits 53 and 55 due to an accident blocking the right lane. Heavy delays on the northern eastbound between Route 135 up through Sunnyside Boulevard. 135 is in pretty good shape, headed both directions. Wantagh's not bad except for minor delays between Hempstead Turnpike up through the southern ramp. And you're starting to see delays westbound on Vets Highway between Northfield Road and Route 111. 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At your 106.1 BLI, Browns Jeep and Patchogue, Long Island traffic.
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1: 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Even listen to the production of this. It's very Michael Jackson-y.

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1: Going on, it's Kat. Well, I gotta say, I love the messaging of this new song by Gracie Abrams, because sometimes in our heads, there's alarm bells going off and there's warning signs and red flags all over the place, and we ignore them because we want to see the best in things and people. And that's what she's saying this song is about. Don't ignore those red flags. Your intuition is almost always right. This song is called Hit the Wall.

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1: 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Possibly get a little richer. I got that keyword for you. It is bacon. 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

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It's Taylor Swift now. Good luck.

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What's going on? It's Cat. 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

Happy at Rizzo. Here's your 106.1 BLI Browns Chief and Patchogue Long Island traffic. Accident blocking the shoulder on the Southern State eastbound between exits 32 and 33. We'll be stop and go there for the next few minutes as that gets cleared up. Sag southbound, no surprise, you're backed up from the LIE ramp up through Pilgrim Psych Center. Minor delays on the Seaford southbound between exits 11 and 8. Much heavier slowdown on the Southern State eastbound between Merrick Avenue and Wantagh Parkway. And heavy delays on the Northern eastbound between Roslyn Road and Wantagh Parkway. 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And that's your 106.1 BLI Browns Jeep and Patchogue Long Island traffic.

Drop down to 64 degrees tonight. Tomorrow, there's an 80% chance of afternoon thunderstorm. So be on the lookout for that, about 82 degrees as well. Right now, we're looking at about 81. And it is very humid today, by the way. Not a good hair day. I'm a guy list number one for all the hits. 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

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Thank College Hung Sauling Jug for that too.

What is 6.1? Real Island Guidelines number one for all the hits. It's Kat. So we know Harry Styles' residency is right around the corner. It's only going to be going on for 30 days at Madison Square Garden. And it is no secret those tickets were crazy expensive. So his bestie stepped on up and said, you know what, Harry? Hold my beer for a second. Niall Horan, he is performing for free next month at the Today Show for their City Summer Concert Series. Got all your info on

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Boring LIE commutes. 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
1: So we know Teddy Swims is amazing and coming out with new songs that we're all totally obsessed with, but he also does incredible covers of old school classic songs. I did a full deep dive on YouTube. I highly recommend you go to YouTube, type in Teddy Swims covers. You're going to be blown away. This is his new song. It's called Mr. Know-It-All. Now,

0: Here's your 106.1 BLI Browns Jeep and Patchogue Long Island traffic. Another fender bender, this time on Park Boulevard between Merrick Road and Sunrise Highway. Disabled vehicle blocking the shoulder on the LIE eastbound at Route 110. Traffic will be slow through those areas. Northern, still a slow go between Iowillets Road up through Wantagh Parkway. And the LIRR is running on or close to schedule. 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I'm Pete Rizzo. That's your 106.1 BLI Browns Jeep and Patchogue Long Island traffic.
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So there was a new poll that said nearly half of Gen Z would rather live in the past than live in 2026. Researchers are saying social media burnout, constant digital pressure, and craving more real-life connection is driving this nostalgia wave. Honestly, maybe they just miss their Tamagotchis and their Nano babies, okay?

So Niall Horan, Harry Styles' 1D bandmate, spoke out and said he is not going to Harry Styles' wedding if there is one, but he's saying there's no beef. He's just a very busy guy. I don't know how to read that, but maybe he won't be at the MSG residency either, but you will because we got your tickets up at WBLI.com plus transportation and hotel courtesy of our friends.

106.1 VLI, the Guidelines, number one for all the hits. What's going on? It's Kat. So Tom Brady made his runway debut over the weekend for Gucci. Now, I've been saying this for years. That man is too pretty to be playing football. He needs to put that bone structure on full display where it is appreciated. I feel like football, you're just running into each other and doing it over and over again with those helmets. Can't even see the face. He looked really good, too. We have the photos up at WBLI.com.

0: I'm Pete Rizzo. Here's your 106.1 BLI Browns Chief and Patch Hawk Long Island traffic. And another accident, this time on the southern eastbound at Belmore Road, exit 26. Stop and go for the next several minutes while that gets cleared. Incident's been cleared on the LIE eastbound at Route 110, but it's still slow traffic through the area. Southern State eastbound, still very slow between North Fletcher Avenue and Eagle Avenue. And then again, from Merrick Avenue up through Belmore Road. Vets Highway westbound, more of the same. Still heavy delays between Northfield Road and Route 111. And still a slow go in the Sag southbound from the LIE ramp up through Pilgrim Psych Center. And that's your 106.1 BLI Browns Chief and Patch Hawk Long Island traffic.
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16: Long Island weather.
17: Taking a look at West Babylon, where Rich is, and the rest of the island from the island-wide weather desk. Tonight is going to be 64 degrees. We're looking at some afternoon thunderstorms tomorrow. Highs hitting about 82 degrees. Might see some showers tomorrow night as well. Right now, we're at about 81. Very humid out, by the way. Like I said, not a good hair day on the islands. Number one for all the hits, all sponsored by our friends.

going on. It's Kat. So Harry Styles kicked off his Together tour to Amsterdam over the weekend, and his rumored fiance, Zoe Kravitz, was there to support. Wondering if she's going to be at the MSG shows too, since she lives in New York City. It's not going to be that hard for her to get there, and we don't want it to be that hard for you to get there either. That is why we're covering your hotel and transportation plus two tickets to the show, courtesy of our friends at Columbia Records. 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
1: It's Kat. I am checking out for the night. I'm going to leave you with a new one from Sabrina Carpenter. Now, this one, I saw her perform in person last year for the first time ever at the MTV Video Music Awards. It was just as dreamy as you could imagine. I still got that blog up, WBLI.com/Kat, if you want to take a trip back in time to the VMA House Tour. Talk to you tomorrow. Bye.

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1: Here's your 106.1 BLI Browns Jeep and Patch Hog, Long Island traffic. Roads are in much better shape right now. A couple of minor delays, among them LIE eastbound, a slow go from the SAG ramp up through 111. Still riding the brakes on the southern eastbound between Meadowbrook Road and Newbridge Road. Aside from a minor hiccup on the northern eastbound between Post Avenue and 106-107, that road's in pretty good shape. And the LIRR is running on or close to schedule. And this traffic report brought to you by Affordable Cesspool. 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I'm Pete Rizzo, and that's your 106.1 BLI Browns Jeep and Patch Hog, Long Island traffic.
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106.1 BLI. Long Island's number one for all the hits. It's Danielle. Happy Tuesday. It is so hot out. It definitely is like fake summer, but it's making me excited for real summer. I am going to be talking new music from Lady Gaga, Doechii, Malcolm Todd. But first, we are kicking things off with new music from Olivia Rodrigo. This is Drop Dead.

will fade eventually. So if our time is running out, day after day, we'll make the mundane a masterpiece. Oh my, my, oh my, my love, I take one look at you, you're taking me out.

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1: Justin Bieber is causing some rumors. But they are rumors about him going on tour. Because you see, if you go on his website right now, there is a box where you can RSVP. To what? We don't know. So all the believers are thinking, we have a tour coming up. And yes, I did put my name in because I will be seated. Here he is, Speed Demon.

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0: 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It's Danielle, and this is new music from Bella Kay, also known as How I Tell People I Really Like Something. It's I Love It, I Love It, I Love It on BLI.

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